partial fire alarm activation, 139 Edgewood Avenue. The winds are building in Edgewood, showing zone 161, stations 137, 153, 278 alerted. Respond, East Fire 4, 2018.

0: County 137, sir, will be on scene. This will be a three-story multi-residential, nothing shown from Site Alpha. Chief will have command.
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1: Negative, it'll be the first building as you enter the complex. I'll need your crew for investigation.

0: negative, come directly into the Cambridge Port apartment. I'll use you guys for investigation. 278, you can take up initiative at that hydrant.
1: Avenue, the Windsor Building in Edgewood. Stations 153 alerted second activation, responding Star 4 at 2023.

0: County Cambridge Court Command. Was this called in, or was this from the alarm company?
1: Came in from the alarm company. Alarm company said it was zone 161.
0: All right, copy that.
2: Court 53 truck will be allowed.
1: 153 truck, copy it out.
3: County 278 engine 2 is out. 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

0: confirm this will be Windsor Hall.
1: They stated it was the Windsor Building, Windsor Connecticut, would that be?
0: Yeah, we have no alarm going off at present. We'll be investigating.
1: Copy.

0: 153 Charlie Truck Command.
1: Good.
0: Don't come into the complex, Bob. Just stage out there on Edgewood Avenue.
2: Bob?

0: County from command. Building investigated is negative. Panel is showing normal. We're just checking the other building. You can go ahead and return 153 truck.
1: Great, Chief. 153 truck, you can go back in.
2: 153 truck, copy direct. We're back.

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1: Negative, nothing audible. We can get the knock box and check the panels on these, though, just in case.
0: 270 truck, you seeing anything on the back of this building for your position?
2: Hey, you calling engine 2?
0: Yes.
2: From our vantage point, no, there's no audible or visual alarms. Nothing evident.

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1: Cambridge Court Command.
0: Negative findings on all buildings on the side of the complex. You good and return 278.

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1: Go ahead, Connie.
0: Call the alarm company back. They weren't able to provide information. It's kept safe. 139 Edgewood Avenue. They still show the alarm going off. They're reset. Try to call the key one of the ambulance twice to retrieve the voicemail. And another phone number goes to Steiner Realty. Also goes to voicemail.
1: All right, thank you, Connie. I appreciate that effort. There's no hazard here that we can identify. We're going to be clear. Have a good night.

Landing zone detail, Oak Park Mall, 2001 Lincoln Way. At 299-300. Got medevac 2, 11 minute ETA. It'll be on East Fire Ops 2.2.

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0: Alright, that's copy. 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
2: Fire's been located next year, small pile of debris on fire. 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

0: 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Did they give you a location? I just came through the intersection with nobody there.
1: Negative. Give them a call back.

0: deputy, there's nothing from the station to the airport.
1: Yeah, that's the same way I just came. I'm turning around, coming behind you, you know.
0: U.S. Florida District, Liberty Church Road, Camp Paulo Road, you can disregard. No accident. Left the phone on the car for a while. See you back in 2323.
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0: Welcome back to, yeah, that's a Pepper Thing. 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That's a Pepper Thing! And over to Becca, who's whispering affirmations to her can.
1: You're sweet. 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You're the best thing I ever poured over ice.
0: She swears it makes it taste better. It's not a science thing, but it's a Pepper Thing! Why do they all do it? All for that sweet, delicious, truly one-of-a-kind taste of Dr. Pepper. It's a Pepper Thing!

of a vehicle accident. 1835-1835, we're not quite up at the road. Reporting semi-truck flipped over, males entrapped in the vehicle. 140, use firearms 253.

County 142, we'll have a crew, we'll be en route shortly. I copy the update that it's a side-by-side, non-8 semi-truck.

0: County 140, is that Deputy?
1: Go ahead, Deputy.
0: I'll be out. It's the gravel driveway going back before you get to the country club.
1: Copy.
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notification 700 Braddock Avenue, East Pittsburgh, for a strong odor of natural gas inside 113, 153 truck, 283 truck, 306 engine. 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

0: Alley 136, Toby and Merman.
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I don't know if you can see any of the problems, ma'am.

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They're reporting a heavy gas over on the second floor.

0: County, Vertigo.
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1: I believe your engine 2 is around.
0: No, engine 2 is like hand metal.
1: Well then, negative. There's no other unit.
0: Copy. Did we put bills in for the first 2 that didn't prove?
1: Negative.
0: Yeah, I didn't fill them too. I say, 283 truck and short stuff also. I have one personnel going inside with somebody from the building to try and find the leak. They're reporting they have one worker unaccounted for right now.
1: Great, chief. Well, 306. And 153.

0: Command Service to Lieutenant.
1: Captain.
0: ES representative said that the source they believe was isolated. I'm getting no readings on the continued check the whole floor, but he believes they got the source isolated to the one heater. I'll let you know when I finish my investigation.
1: Mike, you're a little garbled. You say you believe they have the leak shut off?
0: Affirmative. I'm going to continue to walk the whole floor first, then I'll get back to you.
1: Copy.

Strong odor of natural gas, 700 Braddock Avenue in East Pittsburgh. 207 engine 303 kept requested on the field. The East fire for assignment 548.

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0: 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This is Command Dominator.
1: Copy.

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1: Roger.

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For now, you can get in some other companies. Just hold it to 113 to 83.

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First responder detail 165-165 Bighorn Road, Palm. Again, 236 second notification, 554.

0: County, Bragg Abbey, command.
1: Go ahead.
0: All right, we narrowed this down to a faulty heater leaking propane on the second floor. They had shut the gas off to the heater. The building was naturally ventilated before we arrived. The smell was completely dissipated. Management was advised the heater shut off not to use it and to get it fixed before they decide to use it again. All units are clear. If they have any other problems, I'm trying to call back.

smoke inside of the warehouse, unknown location, the possible ceiling caved in. 113 Sandy Creek Road, Penn Hills, the Boost Concepts, Station 222, 223, 221, 225, respond East 53, 726.

0: 221 assistant.
1: Yeah, I'll be on here.
0: Copy.

For smoke inside the warehouse, an unknown location, the possible ceiling caving in. The Booth Concepts, 113 Sandy Creek Road, Penn Hills, Station 222, 221, 223, second activation, respond East Fire 3, 731.

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1: Charlie, 21 truck did not investigate. 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
0: Receive.
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0: You notify our fire marshal for this location.
1: That's affirmative. You have a disposition with what caused the smoke?

0: 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Sandy Creek, command.
1: Cancel any other fire unit other than 224 bearer in route.
0: Appreciate it.

0: 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Just pull in behind you.
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East Marigold will be closed between Riverview and Floral Way until approximately noon. 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Allegheny County, off and clear, 749.

0: County Sandy Group Command. He's a little foggy in the back. Fire Marshal's going to be on the scene for a while.
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0: County 27, Chief. It's going to be a cable line, you on the 520, Macbeth. 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I'm going to cut the thing and put it right back in service.
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0: When you can't get to your assigned channel, no acknowledgement from 211, 212, you want the next two engines?
1: Yeah, I'm just off my fault.

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He's fired 3 at 951.

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activated at 2701 Kelly Street, Mary Mother of God Parish in White Oak. 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

County 300, assisted. 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I've copied.

0: 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Any other units you respond on emergency?
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0: 10960 Frankstown Road at Allegheny Place Senior Living. 49-year-old female, lethargic. 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
1: Go ahead, Connie.
0: You were calling me and then I never got any message.
1: Sorry, I was inside the building and it seems that radio communications is poor there. I have nothing. It was a freaky alarm system set off for about a minute and then everything cleared. Nothing going on here. Thank you.

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1: 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We're almost cleaned up already.
0: Okay. County, put 135 Rescue on stand.
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1: Battery inadvertently ended up in the compactor. 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

debris on fire outside of Royal Oak Recycling, 1050 Ohio Avenue, Gosport. 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
0: Alright, there was a neighbor building that called this in. We spoke to all the workers. They're doing as much as they can. We did a fire inspection, walkthrough, make sure nothing was smoldering in the building. They have small piles outside smoldering and they're handling as much as they can. 161 engine will be clear.
1: Appreciate it.

for a first responder detail in EC Road, 1628 Greensburg Road. 75-year-old female with a possible UTI. 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

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Respond on Fire Tactic 4, 1314.

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for a vehicle smoking, no description, the intersection of Penn Avenue and Hawkins. 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
0: Alright, no car fire, it's going to be a burn barrel. They're going to be here for a minute.
1: Burn barrel, that's probably...

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after three people trapped inside of an elevator. 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

be known at E1, 7600 Tyler Road, Penn Hills, 77-year-old male, low BP, feeling dizzy. Station 221, QRS response, ECMS, 1400.

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E1, 908 Jefferson Road, 10 Hills, 28 UOP, multiple body breathing. Spotty EMS, 1408.

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0: 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Do we have another call?
1: Yeah, I'm going to be a fire alarm 1817 Loretta Drive.
0: All right, that's tough. Just responded from Marlboro. Delayed.
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2: 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It's 4.5 residential. There's nothing showing from three sides beyond that scene.
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B1 first responder, 56 LC, male, vomiting, nauseated, 2601 Garden Drive, Penn Hills, 222 East EMS, 1500.

tight wire pulled down by a truck in front of 3150 New England Road in West Midland. Station 295, exit 296, East Fobbs 4, 1507.

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0: recon 8295C. 5 a crew on the way to the station. No need for a recon.
1: That's copied. You came over on Bob 2. If you could switch before, that would be great. Thanks.
0: Sorry, that was from yesterday.
1: No worries.

0: Angeles West Oakland companies responded to both New England Road and Anna Avenue. Both complainants already contacted Duquesne Light. Advised to have the fire department dispatch as well, the 1510.
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1: Cable line has been removed from the road. All units, be clear.
2: Copy, that cable line removed from the road. All units back in at 15.

assist with removing a tree from the roadway. School Street at Colter Road in South for South Township. 272 Ops 2, 1520.

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0: 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Churchill Valley Greenway, number one, Churchill Valley Greenway Road. Station 122, engine 302, East Fox 4, 1525.
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0: debris and fluid cleaned up. Vehicle mod smoking. Two vehicle accidents in front of the Churchill Valley Greenway. 122, 302 second activation, 1530.
1: County 302, can you get him out with me? Keep that up.
2: Copy.
1: County 302 rescue will be in.
2: 302 rescue, 1530.
1: There's no vehicles on fire, right? No vehicles on fire. Still some debris on the roadway.

0: 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All occupants are out. I got two patients need eval by EMS. No fire, no smoke, just debris.
1: That's copied. No fire, no smoke, just debris cleanup. 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
0: Copy.

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1: Behind your vehicle, copy.

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0: Copy.

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0: Copy.
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0: County, Billy Road Command. 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

0: Delta 2 Zebra Engine, leading unit, American or known.
1: And he just gave it up. He can take disregard. They found debris in the woods. Utilize.

assist a resident with a sewer break, black fluid bubbling in the basement. 607 East 18th Avenue, Munhall. Station 201, 200, Ops 4, 1657.

1, you need some assistance. Are you going to the station and break the scene? I'll go to the scene. I just turned at the light and was also heading straight to the scene. I saw you there. All right, no worries. Thanks. Yeah, it's not one back for the utility. Yeah, you're 2-1 chief to the scene. 2-1 chief to the scene.

0: 201, Chief.
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0: Alright, this is going to be at Row Houses. We have water 40, the water company on scene is saying the house is affected at 603 to 609.
1: Yeah, I'm on scene here now with 201 assistance. I'll have it.
0: Thompson.

0: broke sewer lines, basement. 607 East 18th Avenue. Mom, I'll see you on your second activation. 1702.
1: Yeah.
2: County 201 Utilities out.

0: command 200 assistant. We have two at the station. You want us to wait here too?
1: Yeah, but you can hang out there too. We're just trying to figure out whether there's going to be anything for us to do here.
0: Coffee, thank you.

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It's doing a pretty attack up.

0: contact with the owner of 613 East. 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We're going to breeze through it afterwards. 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
1: That's not.

0: kind of easy. 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
1: Seven pops, 200 being released. 201 remaining, 1735.

0: County, 18 Baffin, command.
1: Yeah, command.
0: You can put into the notes right now, 603, 605, 607, 609 are all currently affected. They were advised, we also have a bottle of sewer authority down here as well. Nothing really for fire department to do. Sure, units with command terminated.
1: That's okay, guys, back in at 1739.

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0: County, 286G.
1: 286G,
0: I'm in the area here, the center of Walnut. I don't see anything. Police have anything?

0: have any police units on scene yet. We did just try to do a call back on the phone number and didn't get an answer.
1: My phone lane in the middle of the road here. I mean, you want to hold everybody in state.
0: That's copy. Chief, we're going to call it to verify that it's the correct

0: Charlie 3.
1: Katie, you see that?
0: Put everybody back in. At least have that iPhone. I saw him on the roadway here. They're talking to you up this path on the phone now.
1: Copy. All units of the crash center at Walnut for South. Disregard. At 1804.
2: County 140 copy.
1: Repeat.

0: Charlie, you ready to proceed?
1: 3016.
0: All right, here's an accident that just happened in front of me here at Center and Walnut. Car hit into a light pole here. You want to start the police down this way?
1: Yeah, I can do that. Do you need anybody from your station or anything else fire related?
0: Stand by, I'm going to get out and do this.
1: Okay, just let us know, thanks.

0: Charlie, you ready?
1: Got you.
0: No injuries here. Police are on scene.
1: That's copy. No injuries and no fire apparatus needed at 1807.

on scene of a welfare check. Request the fire department start recovery of gas inside. 2101 Duquesne Place Drive, room 204 in the city of Duquesne. 133 on Office 4, 1812.

0: 133 Cape, go ahead.
1: Yes, ma'am. Who's reporting the odor of gas in the apartment?
0: That would be the police on scene.
1: Gasoline or
0: natural gas?
1: There's no natural gas in the
0: copy that. Stand by.

0: 133, Chief.
1: 133, Chief. Go ahead, Tony.
0: All right. So the natural gas incident was the caller told the police they can hear something hissing inside the apartment. The police assumed it was gas, and now we're being told that it's possibly an oxygen tank inside. They have not made entry.
1: Copy that. There's no necessary evidence over in the Gateway Department. 13th Electric up there. All right, I'll see if I can get a crew up to the, you know, any,

to assist the police with a walkout. Floyd Welfare check. 2101 Duquesne Place Drive, room 204 Duquesne, 133, 4, 1819.

0: County 283.
1: Go ahead.
0: I'll be clear with you.
1: Copy. I need a number for that. We didn't create one.
0: Affirmative.
1: Copy. We'll get you one.

0: 3, Yancey County.
1: Go.
0: They were able to make entry. Nobody is inside. You guys can disregard. I'm sorry.
1: Hey, okay.

0: Charlie 278, Kira.
1: 278, Kira, Scott.
0: Was Duke Inlet light notified?
1: That is negative. Do we need them? Is it an electric wire?
0: Affirmative. Looks like a high tension line.
1: Okay, that's you want to call it. Call company is Duke Inlet light, caller notified. So they must have been called by the caller.
0: Copy. If you want to just give them a call as well.

0: also. We have a medium-sized tree down on Lloyd. You're down from 80-11. Do you have the number for DPW to start them?
1: I believe so, yeah, we'll give them a call.

BQ first responder with police. Medics. 7519 Roslyn, a female site patient, abnormal behavior, subject suicide, 1938.

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1: 278, good.
0: Duke lights wrapping up on scene. We talked to DPW. Aaron, come up with a backhoe, push the tree off the side of the road. You can show us clear, Lloyd. We'll be heading to Roslyn.

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0: 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Hey, that's an item 161. You want us to reach Adam?
1: Megan, is it all? Is that just us? It's probably going to be a recreational, but I'm checking it out now.
0: Copy.

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1: 123, Captain, go ahead.
0: Alright, it was a large fire that he was trying to do, a recreational burn, and he was advised he can't do that. He's extinguishing it now. He can put everybody back in.
1: That's copy. Everybody returning at 1955.

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Station 203, Rosefield at 201, on 4, 2001.